0: the summer of Caesar's Republic with Cable 98.1. Bailey Zimmerman, the Red Clay Strays, Ty Myers, Co Wenzel, Rascal Flatts, and Eric Church. And the Bull has a pontoon full of tickets. Keep listening to Win. It's going to be a hot 98 days of summer concerts at Lake Tahoe with Cable 98.1, the Bull.
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Bull Cruiser is happening this summer with a Dick Campani Auto Group and K-Bull 98.1. 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Is your hoopty taking a poopty? 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

It's the summer of Caesar's Republic with Cable 98.1. Bailey Zimmerman, the Red Clay Strays, Ty Myers, Coe Wetzel, Rascal Flatts, and Eric Church. And the Bull has a pontoon full of tickets. Keep listening to Win. It's going to be a

passenger seat, knowing that he couldn't have the toy till his nuggets were gone. A green traffic light turned straight to red. I hit my brakes and mumbled under my breath. His fries went a-flying and his orange drink covered his lap.

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0: Timeout.
1: Oh, right. 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

Last week, Dan and Shay did a quick set at Tight Ends and Friends, a concert here in Nashville, and they opened up with the national anthem, which they did at the World Cup. So now I have a feeling when we see Dan and Shay on the new tour, they may sing the national anthem. And we're all welcoming that.

0: Jordan Davis turned this truck around on the overnight ride, officially celebrating 5 years of Buy Dirt, which is like weird to celebrate a song's anniversary that quickly, but it changed Jordan Davis's life. On top of that, there is some special merch and a special vinyl that looks like it's rubbed in dirt.
1: 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Second and third shifters, we are here for you. More of the overnight ride is next.
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0: Justin, it's the Overnight Ride. Hardy is on the show. I want to talk about the song MacArthur. You wrote it pretty quickly, right?
1: Yeah, probably 45 minutes, maybe.

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Here. 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Oh, and did I mention ticket giveaways on occasion? 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

Cody Johnson and the Fall on the Overnight Ride. The wait is over. Banks of the Trinity is ours. The new one from Cody Johnson. And we can finally hear the Luke Combs collaboration, which did not disappoint. At no point was it going to disappoint. But I feel like I just have to say that. We knew it was going to be good. Right now, the other Luke. It's Luke Bryan in Country, and she knows it.

0: Lainey Wilson, phone, keys, wallet on the overnight ride. She made a lot of new fans. Performed with Taylor Swift. They're all like, who's that lady? Everybody's responding, Lainey Wilson. She might be in stadium soon after this.
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I feel like this one's a lock. I'll say it right now because I'm off the rest of the week. Morgan Wallen, at the end of this week, he's in Baltimore for the Still the Problem tour. Walkout will be Pete Alonso from the Baltimore Orioles. Lock it in. It's going to happen.

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0: K-Bull 98.1, J.J. Christie in for Bob Richards, bringing a little bit of the afternoon show into the mornings here. Coming up next, another edition of Shower Thoughts. That's right after Shaboozy and Jelly Roll. Here's Amen on the Bull.
1: On a lost and lonely highway, paying for my sins. If you ever saw me out last Friday, hell, I ain't getting in.

0: Hey, Bull, 98.1. If you think I'm going to do the morning show without mentioning the Alan Jackson farewell concert at Nissan Stadium in Nashville, you got another thing coming. We'll be talking about that later on. Right now, Jason Aldean.
1: You're crack of dawn, Monday morning coffee, strong pouring everything you got into a paycheck Friday.

0: K-Bold 98.1, hanging with J.J. Christie, 8:30 right on the nose. I believe he was at the Alan Jackson farewell concert, Nissan Stadium in Nashville. There's Thomas Rhett, along with Jordan Davis. He'll be at Night in the Country. Ain't a Bad Life on the Bull.
1: Didn't win the lotto, but the dogs won. Didn't bag a biggin', but I saw

98.1. J.J. Christie sitting in for Bob Richards, taking care of some family matters back on the East Coast. He'll be back a week from today. Here's new Hudson Westbrook. This one here, Painted You Pretty on the Bull Station.

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1: Hey, whiskey drink.

Yeah. Okay, Bold 88.1. I was talking about the flyaway for Jason Aldean and Luke Bryan. I will have that keyword right about 12:10. One of the acts with Jason and Bryan is this guy right here. No slouch when you're talking about John Party. Here's Boots Off on the Bold.

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0: I'm Chief Meteorologist Jeff Thompson in the KOLO 8 First Alert Weather Center. Clearing sky overnight. We'll look for a mild low of 50 degrees. Lots of sunshine on Tuesday, a breezy afternoon. And we start to heat up. Look for a high in Reno of 84.
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Kenny Chesney is playing his residency at the Sphere in Las Vegas right now. One of our coworkers, Mary, down in sales, she went down to Vegas for the show, said it was absolutely phenomenal. But he's not going to be there this weekend. He canceled his July 3rd and 4th shows, and everybody thinks it's because he's going to be at Taylor Swift's wedding this weekend in New York City, which the wedding, by the way, there are street closures. There are it's like a $20 million wedding, and it sounds like a lot of ridiculousness to me. But Kenny's probably going to be there. Here he is on Cable 98.1.